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1: Yes, yes, they were the greatest session musicians in the business in L.A., and they played New York, Chicago, wherever they were needed. 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And then they said they were going to retire. 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

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Crowded House Don't Dream, it's over. They rolled up Neil Finn and the band Crowded House and that song into Fleetwood Mac when they played our iHeartRadio Music Festival in Vegas in 2018. We'll talk about that in a few minutes. But I want to dance with somebody who loves me.

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1: Just after 9 o'clock, winding down a weekend, and that's all. Genesis. Phil Collins was inducted to the Rock and Roll Hall of Fame as a member of Genesis, and now he's getting inducted again in November. And here's Linda Perry's band, Four Non-Blondes, and what's up? What's going on?

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1: She's a Rock and Roll Hall of Famer in the last couple of years. Cyndi Lauper, True Colors. Also was the first female played on MTV. She just had a gut of

0: 70s and 80s hits, B101, In Excess, Need You Tonight. Have you heard that phrase before over the course of your life? I know I've gotten phone calls like that, and it works both ways, cuts both ways. You know, like somebody calls me, and maybe it's 2 in the morning, Need You Tonight. And then I regret not going over because maybe I was with somebody else at the time. Not when I was married or anything, no. And vice versa, you know, like I call somebody and need you tonight. No, you can't come over tonight. Why? Never mind. So it happens, but it's human and it's real and we're guaranteed human. Oh, you're going to get all kinds of stories like that. I bet AI can't do that.
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1: Belinda Carlisle, Heaven is a Place on Earth. I'll play that for a lot of the victims from 25 years ago and their families, and also the first responders and people in firefighting and law enforcement that lost their lives or lost their lives later due to trying to find friends and get them out of the ashes. So forever young, they will remain because they're 25 years younger than us, which is they're immortalized in time. Rod Stewart,

0: 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One was to talk about Guns N' Roses' new music when that's going down. And the second thing was his involvement with the Lost Boys musical, where we got to take listeners to see him actually play the song he wrote for the Lost Boys. 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

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Imagine, John Lennon, Plastic Ono Band. This is the Bangles, Manic Monday. It's hard to believe that they're not in the Rock and Roll Hall of Fame as an all-girl band, but the Go-Go's are, especially because the Bangles had Prince kind of backing them, writing this song for them under the name of Christopher.

0: home of Kristen and Steve in the morning, B101. EWF, September, Earth, Wind, and Fire. And one of the dates in the song is the 21st of September. And for years, on the 21st of September, my daughter would come to me, my youngest daughter, going, "Dad, Dad, Dad, it's the 21st of September. It's like that song you always play." I said, "Do you like that song?" "I love it. I love it so much that I wanted to get married on that date." I think I'm going to hold her to that, but that's right around the corner. Maybe she's not ready to get married yet.
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B101. Queen, Bohemian Rhapsody. Yeah, I don't think you're ever going to hear me call that Bo Rap. Freddie Mercury would be turning his grave. Such a hard song to write and beautiful, too. Here's a different twist on Heart. Guitarist Nancy Wilson sings the lead vocal on this, and her sister sings background. Usually it's the other way around.

0: B101, the 80s and more. Okay, well, that's Boston, More Than a Feeling, and they're still not in the Rock and Roll Hall of Fame yet either. So we got to try to get all the bands who should have been in eventually. Here's something I heard in the halls, not on 9/11, but before, you know, like leading up to it, that we were going to start giving away cash again. But see, every time I hear that, as soon as Cope walks by, that's me, they just shut up and look at me like and stare me down. Like, they know I have a big mouth, and they know I'm going to tell you about it. So in the near future, you can expect $1,000 increments all day long during the work days, and I believe you need to know, because knowledge is power. So that's coming soon.
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1: I haven't played that in a while. Eagle Eye Cherry, Save Tonight. You're with Cope and Elton John, Tiny Dancer. This is Elton and Bernie Taupin's favorite song they wrote together.

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1: Oh, I loved John Travolta in Grease when I was a kid. And then when Look Who's Talking came out, oh, forget about it. 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
1: Hello, hello. It's Christina, and thank you so much for being here. Hopefully you had a fantastic weekend. Got some great music on these overnight hours for you, including some Billy Joel on the way and Def Leppard next.

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1: Do you remember your first celebrity crush? Okay. I did love John Travolta. And then when I get a little older, like more like preteen, teenage years, it was all about Luke Perry. 90210, Katie. How about you?
2: 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Brothers. 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
1: What's going on? 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
1: Hi, it's Christina. 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
1: Well, I did it. 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
1: What is going on? It's Christina. Okay, so we're putting together a list of how to have a 90s fall, okay? Some are saying wear some flannels over a baby tee. Oh, yeah, that was the look. With a pair of Doc Martens? Oh, total vibe. Watch some fall movies. Streaming in the 90s? Well, that wasn't a thing, but you know what? At this point, we don't have any other options. Maybe watch some Friends? The new season of the 90s? Oh, yeah. Great.
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1: Well, did you hear? The Trans-Siberian Orchestra has announced its winter tour dates, marking the 30th anniversary of the popular Ghosts of Christmas Eve show. They'll kick it off November 19th in Green Bay and wrap it up December 30th in St. Louis. If you haven't seen them, they're pretty incredible.

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1: Hi, Carla. You're headed to work. 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
1: 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Where are you headed to? What do you do for work?
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1: Oh, that's amazing. 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And thanks for having us on, too.

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0: time.
1: Meet a Dolly. I'm sorry. I'm looking at the many remixes this guy has done. Golden Girls theme with Earth, Wind, and Fire. Who would have thunk it? It sounds so good.
0: So good. You're going to play a little bit more for people today?
1: Yeah.
0: That may have missed it?
1: Why not?

0: I love it. That's Instagram being used for good.
1: Too good. I love it so much. I am going to find that, and we will share it with all of you.
0: The guy's name is DJ Rehab Official.
1: Okay.
0: DJ, and it looks like he's just standing in his dining room remixing these things. He's done Dolly Parton with Outkast. He's done Matchbox 20 with OPP. He's done so many of these things. How about the Full House theme with Just Dance?
1: Ooh.
0: You want to try that one
1: yes,
0: next?
1: Yes, please. I like David Bowie and I loved Full House growing up.
0: It could be Lady Gaga too, right?
1: Oh, yeah.
0: Let's see what it is.
1: Wait, isn't David Bowie Let's Dance?
0: Oh, you're right.
1: Yeah, so it must be Gaga.
0: Yeah. Well, we're going to check that out coming up along with some UB40. Stay with us. Where everybody
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1: As promised, we found the Full House theme song with Just Dance, which we haven't listened to yet. I'm assuming it's Lady Gaga. This is by a guy who just stands in his living room and remixes stuff. DJ Rehab Official, if you want to go find him. I love the fact that he's doing TV themes.
0: It is so cute. However, there is somebody that does not agree with us.
1: They didn't like the Golden Girls.
0: On the text line, yeah. And I know her actually personally, Gina. She says, leave the Golden Girls alone.
1: Oh.
0: She did not care for that matchup. I told her to crawl back in bed. However, she's on her way to work. So sorry, Gina. I hope you like this one a little more.
1: It's not for everybody. Someone's going to call and say, leave my Full House theme alone.
0: They're like, play the hits. We don't want this garbage.
1: I don't know how this guy's going to do it, but let's try it here. Little busy. I don't think I like this one.
0: See, just because the tempos match don't mean they go together beautifully.
1: Yeah.
0: So I agree. I was still bobbing to it because I like both of them separately, and I'm trying to force this to work.
1: You want to see if he pulls it together here?
0: Yes.
1: It is an odd mashup of tempos.

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1: The 80s and more. I hear if it's not on social media, it never happens. So you guys got to find us on Facebook and Instagram.
0: Just look for David and Meredith in the morning, and you're going to see maybe too much of us.
1: Well, Meredith does have her Meta glasses on right now, so who knows? Facebook and Instagram. We'll see you there.

0: 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So we hear AI all the time, artificial intelligence. Well, now get ready for APE, artificial physical exercise. Have you seen any footage from the humanoid robot games?
1: No.
0: I thought this was AI when I first saw it. These are robots sprinting and racing against one another.
1: And I believe I saw a clip where it beat a human, maybe?
0: Yeah.
1: Okay.
0: They are faster than a human. Not by much, but they are so hilarious when they're running at full speed. There's a couple different techniques for robots, and it's the kind that are basically just a shell of a human. And they're running pretty quick, but it's hilarious.
1: When I see those robots run upright like a human, or the ones that are kind of more like an animal on all fours, my skin crawls. I get the heebie-jeebies watching these things run, like trying to run like living beings. I don't know what it is. I don't like it. It gives me the ick big time.
0: I tell you what they look like when I saw them yesterday. And again, I thought I was watching an AI video. Come to find out, it was a real video about AI exercising. But these robots remind me of the Will Smith movie where...
1: iRobot,
0: where they're coming in. They're moving very similar to that when they run, which is creepy.
1: I don't like it.
0: The one, though, that cracked me up, there's one where there's some that run kind of normal and upright, but there were a couple that their design had them leaning forward and doing this little twist move. And when you speed it up, it looked hilarious.
1: So when I was a softball coach, I had a player that would run with this sideways motion with her upper body.
0: Yeah, like a twist.
1: We called her the washing machine.
0: Yes.
1: Because she would, I got to go see this because that sounds like that to me.
0: And it wasn't like a malfunction because two of the robots were doing this technique where it was like the hands were in front and they were quick though. I think they were faster than the other robots.
1: I don't like it. I believe we should stop this.
0: Okay.
1: Please, with the advancement in technology, everyone just stop. If they're already beating us and beating Usain Bolt's 100-meter record,
0: yeah,
1: we need to stop here.
0: I'm sorry. We're done here.
1: This is getting into Terminator territory for me.
2: No 9000 computer has ever made a mistake or distorted information.
3: 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There's no AI here. David and Meredith are guaranteed human every morning, for better or worse.
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0: B101. This is clickbait. I clicked on it thinking you would be very angry.
1: Uh-oh.
0: And honestly, I'm upset with this article.
1: Uh-oh.
0: The headline, Americans may finally be over pumpkin spice.
1: Oh, my goodness.
0: I thought to myself, there's no way. There's no way Meredith is going to have a heart attack. And then the next line, pumpkin spice isn't going anywhere, but it may finally have some serious competition. That's totally different than Americans are over it.
1: Jeez, Louise, I can't stand clickbait. Also, rage bait in this case for me. I was raging when I heard you say it. Can I guess? are they saying other because there's other options?
0: Yep.
1: Like, I'm seeing a lot of like apple crumble, apple strudel, apple this, and pistachio is popping up everywhere.
0: Here's a name I'm hearing all the time. Matcha.
1: Ugh.
0: What is matcha?
1: Honestly, matcha to me, I had one time. It tasted like fish food.
0: It looks like grass.
1: It tasted like a turtle tank.
0: Well, this new menu data shows that caramel apple and apple pie, just like you said, are kind of taken over. It's just a better variety for pumpkin spice lovers. Even banana-inspired flavors are growing quickly. But having said all that, they said Starbucks still had their strongest fall menu launch ever.
1: Of course.
0: When they brought back their pumpkin spice latte.
1: That's right. I mean, people wait for that launch day.
0: And they say the classic is still very popular. So why would you put the headline, Americans may finally be over pumpkin spice?
1: This is why. You clicked on it, right? Would you have clicked on pumpkin spice is still number one at Starbucks?
0: Yeah.
1: No,
0: duh.
1: You would have been like, uh-huh. Dumb pumpkin spice people.
0: Caramel apple giving it a run for its money.
1: Interesting. So I was right on the apple stuff, but they don't mention pistachio. I just happened to notice it's popping up everywhere lately.
0: Chai is on the list.
1: Okay.
0: And who knows? Maybe this is just, I mean, come on. They're filling up a newspaper page here with clickbait or rage bait.
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0: 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I have the costume, I have the stage, and I have my script ready to go. Actually, the script is lyrics to a song.
1: It's so funny because you're a theater kid and I'm a jock, so I was ready to blow a whistle and be like, hit the floor and give me 20, but you're like,
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1: I have my tights.
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2: All right, we're playing Game Time. Let's see how you do with this one. We call it Song Sentences. It's funny, you take away the music, you read it just a tad differently, and you throw off a whole heck of a lot of people. This one, tougher than normal. And now I tell you openly, you have my heart, so don't hurt me. You're what I couldn't find. Totally amazing mind, so understanding and so kind. You're everything to me. All right, let's go to first one through here. Good morning.
3: Good morning.
2: Hey, did you want to play Song Sentences?
3: I'd like to give it a try.
2: All right. Did you recognize those lyrics? What song was it?
3: I think it was Sweet Dreams.
2: Oh, man. Okay. You know what? You are half right if you eliminate one of those words.
0: Also, if you tell us the artist, we can tell if you're on the right track or not.
3: We're debating, my husband and I. I think it's the Cranberries. He thinks it's Annie Lennox.
0: Okay, so they have a little... So you combined the two. If you think it's Cranberries, I think you should go with your gut.
3: The Cranberries.
2: Yeah!

0: actually just dreams, right? Not sweet dreams.
1: I love it. Yes. Well done. You can now say in your face to your hubby.
2: Yeah.
1: Yeah.
3: Like a family game night gone bad. Game Time with David and Meredith. 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

0: 101, the 80s and more. Monday mornings are always rough. That's why I feel the need to do the heavy lifting when it comes to the news.
1: That's right. We have your hurry up headlines coming up next. And they're quick.

0: for their anniversary, and they are releasing Star Wars, re-releasing on the same type of film and projection that The Odyssey was just released on. So I can't even imagine seeing Star Wars in like an IMAX theater. That would just be mind-blowing.
1: Awesome.
0: So what I found here, since I was clicking on all these stories, this ended up in my algorithm. They put the rhythm in my algorithm. Here we go. Star Wars, but it's reggae.

0: Okay, this is a wild story, you guys. There is a cat, 8-year-old domestic short hair named Mike.
1: Was it a stray cat and was it strutting?
0: Oh my gosh. Well, it ended up strutting after it was found in a landfill 15 days after a family donated some couches.
1: Oh.
0: So this cat was snuggled up and hiding in the couch and got donated to the landfill.
1: Man.
0: The workers, a heavy equipment operator, spotted Mike stranded out on a ledge about 15 feet above the ground. Workers positioned a front-end loader bucket beneath him and spent about 10 minutes coaxing him down safely. Mike escaped, hid in a storage area, but then animal control eventually caught him and brought him to a shelter where they were able to connect him with the family who, after a day or so, realized our cat is missing,
1: Woo!
0: Realized the timing of the donations of the couches and thought, oh, dear Lord, we got rid of our cat.
1: I'm glad it wasn't like chucked on the corner and then put into the garbage truck to be compacted.
0: I know. So Mike is okay. He is back with his family. And it is absolutely wild that, I wouldn't have checked all my couch cushions. Would you?
1: No.
0: You're getting rid of this old thing.
1: Yeah.
0: Well, Mike's back home. And this is absolutely wild. The adventurous cat is home. And the owners have thanked everyone, especially the heavy forklift operator.
1: That would have been hilarious had the cat been in the couch and it was donated to like a Habitat or a Goodwill.
0: Someone else's house from Facebook Marketplace.
1: Yeah, they get it and they set it up and they're like, oh, this is absolutely meow. They hear something coming from the couch.
0: We now have a shop cat.
1: Yeah.
0: And that is your good news, baby.
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1: David Jones, we have a problem.
0: Okay.
1: I have something stuck in my ear.
0: Ew.
1: Yeah, well, not like that. Like an earworm, like a song.
0: Okay. I was going to say I have Q-tips, but we can get into it. Are you going to share on the air?
1: Yes. How about after the next song?
0: Which hopefully won't get...

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1: Warning, and we'll say it one more time. Warning, this following discussion comes with something that could get stuck in your head. We call them earworms.
0: All right. I was cleaning, and while I did that, I was like, hey, smart speaker, play 80s and 90s hip hop on iHeartRadio.
1: Okay.
0: And all of a sudden, halfway through cleaning, a song comes on that I swear to you I've never heard before, and I am pretty well versed in my hip hop. Ready?
1: Yep.
0: From 1991, there is a song, Mr. Dabalina, Mr. Bob Dabalina, Mr. Bobalina, Mr. Dab Bobalina. I, within seconds, once I figured out what they were saying, yeah, it was stuck in my head. I'm in here. Listen to this song, David, and now you're infected.
1: Yeah, and it's odd how it's a tongue twister, but for some reason, Mr. Dabalina, Mr. Bob Dabalina, Mr. Dabalina, Mr. Bob Dabalina. Can we play a little?
0: I got you.
1: And I apologize, guys. This will get stuck in your head, and you will be able to sing it just like we did.
0: Here we go.
1: It's crazy. One, two, three.
2: Yo, man, I don't think they heard you. Why don't you tell them what your name is?
3: Mr. Dabalina, Mr. Bob Dabalina. Mr. Dabalina, Mr. Bob Dabalina. Mr. Dabalina, Mr. Bob Dabalina. Mr. Dabalina, Mr. Bob Dabalina. Mr. Dabalina, Mr. Bob Dabalina.
1: Mr. Babalina, Mr. Da Babalina. So then it goes on. There's a little bit of rapping, but for the most part, you said it's all Mr. Babalina, Mr. Da Babalina.
0: Hey, dyslexia strikes again. You said Dob Babalina.
1: Mr. Da Babalina, Mr. Bob Dabalina, Mr. Da Babalina, Mr. Der Babalina.
0: This is the fun part. I'm scrubbing stuff. Mr. Babadeepa Dabba. There's other songs playing. I'm still on Bob Dabalina. First of all, I'd love to know if there is a Dabalina family anywhere. It would be amazing to hear from you.
1: Yes.
0: But if you're wanting to look up this song and put it on your cleaning playlist,
1: why not?
0: It's Del the Funky Homo Sapien. That's who sang that.
1: All right. So doing a little more research, Meredith, you blew my mind. Because I've always been a fan of the goofy TV band, the Monkees.
0: Same.
1: And you're saying that it started with them.
0: There is lore that Michael Nesmith was sitting in a department store and overheard on the loudspeaker, Mr. Dabalina, Mr. Bob Dabalina. And he got so stuck on how well that bounced together, especially the Bob Dab back to back. That's what makes it bounce.
1: But still, that name would stick out in any department store or airport. That's crazy.
0: There are other stories online that it was at an airport. Okay. They were paging
1: Mr. Bob Dabalina.
0: Mr. Dabalina, Mr. Bob Dabalina. So
1: it stuck.
0: The Monkees had a experimental track on one of their albums called Zilch.
1: Yeah.
0: You're not going to believe this. This is, what, 30 years before Del the Funky Homo Sapien. Check this out.
4: Zilch. Mr. Dabalina, Mr. Bob Dabalina. Mr. Dabalina, Mr. Bob Dabalina.
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5: Zilch.
6: Never mind the furthermore, the plea is self-defense.
7: It is of my opinion that the people are intending.
1: Okay, so I see what they're doing.
0: These are the Monkees. They're layering.
1: It's the layering, kind of like row, row, row your boat, but they're all different.
0: I want to know how Del, the funky Homo sapien, heard the Monkees, Zilch, because I've never even heard it. It's some random one-minute track on one of their albums. The album, I believe, is called Headquarters.
1: It's unlistenable once you're 15 seconds into it. But there, you have the origin story, and you now have the earworm. Later today, or even tomorrow morning, Mr. Dabalina, Mr. Bob Dabalina.
5: Mr. Babalina, Mr. Bob Dabalina.
0: See, it's so fun.
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0: B101. Okay, we're going to go back to the phones. Earworms. I'm sorry we infected with
1: Mr. Dabalina, Mr. Bob Dabalina.
0: Unbelievable. It's crazy how that sticks. Let's go to line two. Good morning, Concrete.
2: David, how are you?
0: What's up, dude?
2: I got another one for you.
0: What's the earworm?
2: Do, do, do, do, do.
0: Mana, mana.
2: Do, do, do, do.
0: Mana, mana.
1: You know it. You're absolutely
2: Turn
1: right.
2: Turn that one on once.
0: There you go. Thank you.
2: Hey, thanks for the giggles.
0: Earworms. They're stuck in your head. And it's really what connects with you. You were cleaning, and you're like, what is this rap song?
1: And I had to stop for a couple seconds, waited for him to say it two more times, and I was locked in.
0: And then you knew it.
1: Forever.
0: As long as you remember the Bob comes second, the D comes first, you got it, guys. Mr. Dabalina, Mr. Bob Dabalina. Mr. Dabalina, Mr. Bob Dabalina. Let's drift back to the Mana Mana song.
1: Yeah.
0: For those of you who don't know, we used to have a traffic guy. His name was Michael D. And when he signed off, he did it the same for decades. Mm-hmm.
3: On Michael D.
0: That's how he would do it, you know, with the traffic today on Michael D. So we had to do this.
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0: We remix that version. It's 26 minutes long.
1: We love you, Michael D. Hope you're doing well, buddy.
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1: I warned you, Meredith, it happened. You planted an earworm. Okay, hold on.
0: What is that?
1: that was you. Let's get that That's queued not, up.
0: Oh dear, here we go. I'm ready now.
1: This is what did it, guys. A little word of warning. We're bringing it back because I just got the coolest text.
0: Okay.
1: Here we go.
2: I don't think they heard you. Won't you tell them what your name is?
3: Mr. Doubleina, Mr. Bob Doubleina. Mr. Doubleina, Mr. Bob Doubleina.
4: Mr. Doubleina, Mr. Bob Doubleina.
3: Mr. Doubleina, Mr. Bob Doubleina. Mr. Doubleina, Mr. Bob Doubleina. Mr. Doubleina, Mr. Bob Doubleina.
1: That's what Meredith stumbled across, and it got stuck in her head. The minute she told me about it yesterday, I was singing it on the way home, and I was singing it flawlessly.
0: It's perfect to get a task done, or when you're going on a walk, or when you need some motivation. It just gets you going, I swear.
1: I got a text from my niece. It's actually Erica. Her mom was taping her and her friends walking into school. They just got out of the car.
0: There's like three or four girls. Yeah. I see them. They're walking with their backpacks on.
1: They're holding hands, and this is what they're doing. I'm telling you.
0: The elementary schools, Suncoast Wide, are going to be going nuts over this one.
1: Can you imagine the teachers by the end of the day?
0: I love this. I love this for the former artists. I wonder if they're still alive and kicking, because they're going to see a bump in some streams today.
1: They just got on the radio. That's right. They got on iHeartRadio with
0: Mr. Doubleina, Mr. Bob Doubleina.
1: Oh, I love it. Okay. And again, our apologies, because it's stuck in your head now too, guys. Sorry. The Michael D.
0: Oh, yes.
1: And, of course, Mr. Bob Doubleina. It's just stuck in everybody's head now, including Cammy.
5: I think that they would sound really good mixed together. Doubleina, Mr. Bob Doubleina, Michael D.
0: Oh.
5: Mr. Doubleina, Mr. Bob Doubleina. I'm Michael D. Anyway, thought it was funny. All right. Got two earworms in my head now.
1: You got two now, Cammy.
0: All right, maybe we can make that happen. Mr. Doubleina, Mr. Bob Doubleina. Mr. Doubleina, Mr. Bob Doubleina.
1: Okay. Michael D.
0: Okay, there, shoot. I bobbled at the end.
1: No, it's fine. But it's amazing how everybody's doing it pretty close to flawlessly, like right away. And it's a tongue twister if you think about it.
0: It's so bouncy, it's addictive. I just want to say it.
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Guaranteed Human. 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And at the heart of it all was Martha Quinn. 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
1: B101, the 80s and more. Good morning. Now that it's after 10 o'clock, it's me, your friend from the MTV days, Martha Quinn, at your service to get you through your Monday workday with the greatest songs of all time. These are the ones that make you say, yes, I love this one. Orchestral Maneuvers in the Dark is standing by for you. This is Richard Marx. Group hug.

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They're thinking, the Girl Scouts are thinking. They've got a new Girl Scout dog. Cookie, that's smart. I'm Martha Quinn. Here's Pink Floyd.

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Anybody can wear this costume, and it's fun. I'll tell you what it is in about 8 minutes or so. I'm Martha Quinn, heading into the 11 o'clock hour now with Eric Carmen.

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0: 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My name is Martha Quinn. It's your news that rocks. Singer Simon Le Bon recently reflected on Duran Duran playing Live Aid, one of the biggest televised events ever. It was a multi-continent concert. And he said, at the time, he didn't quite realize how big it was.
1: I don't think we really understood at the time what a landmark in music history it would become. It's still one of those massive events that people look back to. I'm trying to think of other ones. It's almost as big as, you know, the moon landing.
0: He is so right. I think at the time it seemed like something else wild that MTV was doing. Bob Geldof somehow put it together. There was a lot of satellites, but it wasn't until the dust of time settled that we really saw how massive Live Aid was. I don't think he's wrong in comparing it to the moon landing. That's your news that rocks. Appreciate you hanging out with me, Martha Quinn. Stay here. Today's mixtape, three songs with something in common, starts at noon.
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1: We've done it. We've made it to Monday afternoon. Like always, we start our afternoons together with a mixtape, three songs you group together in some way you find interesting. Ash, in Albany, New York, you are my paisan. You are my compadre. Yesterday was Positive Thinking Day, so Ash has three positive message songs. We'll start with Journey. Don't Stop Believing.
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Broccoli. That's what your heart would say if you were listening to it. I know, it's a bummer. I wish it was saying ice cream and sit on the couch watching the Michael Jackson biopic yet again. But you know, what can you do? I'm Martha Quinn. Here's Roxette.

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All these years later, still spinning the magic. 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

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Guaranteed human. 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

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Flying taxis. I'm Martha Quinn. I talked about this earlier, but last Thursday they started testing them out in Fort Worth.

0: 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Guaranteed human. 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
1: Don't look now, but Halloween is already making headlines. 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What are you thinking for a Halloween costume? There's one that's going viral that I really like. I think anybody can wear it. It's fun. It's an iconic, not necessarily a character. I'll tell you in your wellness shot in about 8 minutes. But right now, the rock and roll will take over. Here's Kenny Loggins, got to cut loose, foot loose.

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0: 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I got it. I'm going to tell everybody. I know. I got it. I'm going to tell everybody right now. That was Summer calling me to ask to remind you that Summer is still here. Summer was basically saying, don't you forget about me. It is true that I've been talking about Halloween a lot today with Halloween costumes. The blimp costume, I think, is really cute. But it is still summer. The last full day of summer is next Tuesday, September 22nd. First day of fall, next Wednesday. You've got the Martha Quinn Show. I hope you're having a great Monday. Pat Benatar, more classic rock, is straight ahead.
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B101, the 80s and more. Three Whitesnake albums will be released on vinyl this Friday. Or I should say re-released, since they already were in the 80s. Talking about Slide It In, Whitesnake, and Slip of the Tongue. You'll have your choice of either standard black or some other colors as well. Craftrecordings.com is where you get those. Something else is happening Friday, something huge. We'll get into that in minutes. Stay close. No.

B101 with Jeffrey T in the afternoon. Hey, don't forget, David and Meredith will bring you some good news tomorrow morning around 8:40. It's an uplifting story to put a little light back into your mornings. Certainly could use some of that right here on B101.

101, just after 4 in America's greatest city. Hope you're feeling inspired this afternoon. That's why we're here. Jeffrey T. with not only Prince this hour, but a song he wrote for the Bengals, both on the way after Chicago.

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B101, a few minutes past five in America's greatest city with Jeffrey T. and the Loaf. That would be Meatloaf. Who's hungry?

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Did you watch Cindy last Friday night on the 9/11 special? That brought tears to my eyes. Something a bit more fun will be on TV tonight. Should have been last night, but no, it's tonight. And we'll talk about it after Jerry.

B101 and Jeffrey T. reminding you tomorrow morning at 7:40, David and Meredith are going to roll out Game Time. 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

Jeffrey T. wondering what the boys of summer are going to do next Tuesday. That's the autumnal equinox. It's a fancy schmancy way of saying first day of fall. Maybe they'll hibernate. Who knows? Here's Don Henley.

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1: 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And what's crazy is that most don't even realize they qualify. 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Why does the IRS love that date so much?

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0: ladies and more. So get this. They're saying the ketogenic diet, it involves carb restriction and high fat consumption to induce your body into ketosis, which is the metabolic state where the body burns fat for fuel instead of glucose. They found that ketogenic therapy is really positive for your mental health. It essentially changes the brain's fuel source for ketones, and it provides an alternative to glucose for energy production. So it could actually be really beneficial for certain brain disorders, bipolar disorder being one of them.
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